you are. 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I'll find your hands and hold them when everything gets dark. I wish I would have told me I'm proud of who I am.

0: sommer.
1: Pelle alias byggemand Bob trængte til en sommersang efter en lang dags terrassebyggeri, og det skulle altså være Den Danske Sommer, Tobias Rahim og Birthe Kjær. Videre med Frere Sky, Silent Treatment.
2: You played it cool and I played it dumb. Don't you think I'm a little too young to be messed with like that? So convincing, you made it look fun. Laugh it off, but the damage is done. Saying baby, just relax.